Uncle Brian's abattoir. If you ever go insane, artificial weak or vain, dangle dewdrops from your hooter, fall in love with your computer, you can put your life to rights. If you ever develop warts or have antisocial thoughts, if your face is full of lines and mess with unexploded minds, you can put your life to rights. When your brain needs polyfiller, get me that humane killer, and we'll toddle off afar to my Uncle Brian's abattoir.

0: 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Thanks for coming. Thank you.
1: That was the Meat Puppets.

Come on, come on, come on, come on, come on, come on, come on, come on, come on, come on, come on, come on, come on, come on, come on, come on, come on, come on, come on, come on, come on, come on, come on, come on, come on, come on, come on, come on, come on, come on, come on, come on, come on, come on, come on, come on, come on, come on, come on, come on, come on, come on, come on, come on, come on, come on, come on, come on, come on, come on, come on, come on, come on, come on, come on, come on, come on, come on, come on, come on, come on, come on, come on, come on, come on, come on, come on, come on, come on, come on, come on, come on, come on, come on, come on, come on, come on, come on, come on, come on, come on, come on, come on, come on, come on, come on, come on, come on, come on, come on, come on, come on, come on, come on, come on, come on, come on, come on, come on, come on, come on, come on, come on, come on, come on, come on, come on, come on, come on, come on, come on, come on, come on, come on, come on, come on, come on, come on, come on, come on, come on, come on, come on, come on, come on, come on

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And I don't wanna miss a thing. Running up and down the hill, we got lost for a while beneath September skies. Just you and I, you and I.

0: سلام خراغ لاستاسو سیاستی د رادیو گوین سره پاتشي.
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Please choose your avatar. 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
1: Primo, bro. 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
4: Yeah, that's good.
1: Yeah, bro.
4: Rubber dub a song a day.

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come to you a sinner, and I humbly repent for my sins. 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

0: leave your message for 323. Record your message after the tone.
1: Kendrick, where you at? Damn, I'm sitting here waiting on my van. You told me you was gonna be back in 15 minutes. I gotta go to the county building, man. These kids ready to eat. I'm ready to eat. Shit, I gotta get them food stamps. 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I hope you ain't out there messing with them damn hood rats out there, shit. Especially that crazy-ass girl, Shireen. And plus, you got school tomorrow. You keep fucking around in them streets, you ain't gonna pass to the next grade. 11th grade.
2: Is that Kendrick on the phone?
1: Your daddy's calling about some damn dominoes. He wanna holler at you, too. Go ahead, Kenny. Go on.
2: Hello? Yeah, where my motherfucking dominoes at?
1: Kenny!
2: What?
1: I'm on his voicemail. Damn fool.
2: Oh.
1: Shit.
2: Yeah, where my motherfucking dominoes at?
1: Domino.
2: It's the second time I asked you to bring my fucking dominoes.
1: Give me the damn phone. Shit, don't hang up. Damn, let me...
2: Kendrick,
1: when you get this message, man, call me back. I need to know when you're
2: going
1: to bring back my damn car. This man fussing about some damn dominoes. It ain't all that serious. Fuck damn dominoes. Shit, I'm going to miss my damn appointment. Fuck. Fuck some damn dominoes. Nobody want to hear that.
2: Nobody want to hear your ass. Matter of fact, cut my motherfucking oldies back on. You're killing my motherfucking vibe.

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1: 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They are coming back.